space, filled with stars, planets, astral platforms, and Milky Ways, water beings. On the sequence of this trek, let's travel to

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Yes, there's nothing in the whole world I would not give. I would give my soul. Yes, there's nothing in the whole world I would not give. I would give my soul.

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2: Just like they always are.
1: It's a long, slow story. Walking up three flights of stairs. There's no elevator. And at the top they say,
3: welcome to hell.

0: Act 4 is where they really bring it together. There's an arc. Everyone's gotta have an arc.
1: That's true, Matt.
0: There's a lot of, how do you say, character resilience. Everybody meets everybody.
1: Oh, nice.
0: Everybody says hello. But shit, there's no elevator! But wait, there's an escalator.
2: Ton ami dans les bureaux, bien planqué de tes ministères.

on this ratty waterfront. And this ratty old hotel, and you'll never guess to who you're talking. And you'll never guess to who you're talking. Suddenly one night, there's a scream in the night, and you say, what the hell could that have been? And you see me kind of grinning while I'm scrubbing, and you say, what the hell, she's got to grin. And the shape of a crater

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And you toss me your tips, and you look out

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And you see me kind of staring out the window. And you say, what she's got to stare at?

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1: Closer, closer.
0: Then you gentlemen can wipe all

0: Listen to the lyric.
1: Here we go.
0: We are the ones prophesized to return. My main concern is for all of you to learn how to live. Yes, through the lyrics I give and send, my friend. This age is coming to an end. Not the world, but the age is ending. Ending. Listen to the astrological message I'm sending. I'm sending.
1: Tell them.
0: Truth is truth, whether or not you like me. We are living.

0: Secretary, Mr. Douglas Hurd, said anarchist groups had been in London stirring up trouble, and he warned that the police are ready to use CS gas and plastic bullets. He said, I will not shrink from such a decision. It was the worst rioting ever seen on mainland Britain.
1: All the police attempted to do was hold their ground. Organisation amongst the rioters was apparent, with crates of petrol bombs being moved up and some groups assigned to dig up paving slabs and other masonry for use as ammunition. The onslaught on the police lines were relentless and merciless. Small groups of police were hurt by pellets and a .38 bullet. The rioters forced the policemen to retreat.

0: I'm gonna tell you something.
1: Me wants to hear what you have to tell me, you know, daughter. Me wants to hear what you have to tell me. Go on. Ease up and calm again.